Mississippi and West Alabama. 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

0: There's a new study that says certain types of anxiety might actually help you live longer, which is fantastic because some of us have been training for this like it's an Olympic sport. We all have that one friend, right? It's B-Dub. Researchers looked at more than 400,000 people and found there may be two different kinds of worriers. There's the unhealthy kind tied to stress and mood swings, but then there's this other type called ERIS, E-R-I-S, which basically means you're cautious and anxious, but still emotionally stable. And people with that kind of anxiety had a 35% lower risk of death over 15 years. They were less likely to smoke, more likely to exercise, eat better, and actually go to the doctor. So maybe your anxious friend isn't spiraling. Maybe they're just evolution's little smoke detector. Annoying? Yes, but apparently built to last.
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3: This evening, it feels great out there. Temperatures are slowly falling to the 70s, mainly clear skies, and will end up in the 50s overnight tonight. Tomorrow for your Wednesday, just a touch warmer, more sunshine, highs in the mid-80s, and we'll stay in the mid-80s the rest of the week. I'm meteorologist Matt Standridge. 97.

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We'll break that down in some good vibes coming up next. 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

B-Dub, California just launched a new program called Golden State Start. It's where parents of newborns in participating hospitals get 400 free diapers on their way out the door, which honestly feels less like a government benefit and more like surviving level one of parenting. Because if you've ever bought diapers, you know those little things can cost roughly the same as concert tickets now. Tiny human, tiny pants, massive financial collapse. They start with hospitals that serve low-income families, rightfully so, with plans to expand statewide, which means somewhere in California, a new mom just heard, congratulations, it's a healthy baby, and here's enough diapers to get you through, like, a long weekend. Seriously, though, 400 diapers sounds like a lot until you remember babies treat diapers like NASCAR pit crews treat tires. You blink, and suddenly you're down 12, questioning every life decision.

0: 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Meanwhile, dads everywhere are about to start asking, hypothetically, what's the age cutoff on this program?
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1: You can learn a lot about America by what people play on a jukebox at 11:47 on a Thursday night. And apparently right now, America is deep in its Ella Langley era. Her song, Choosing Texas, officially the most played song on TouchTunes jukeboxes this year. Which honestly checks out. Nothing says one more round and text your ex quite like Ella Langley blasting next to a glowing Bud Light sign. Morgan Wallen grabbed the next two country spots with On the Problem and 20 Cigarettes because apparently we're all either heartbroken, chain smoking emotionally, or avoiding therapy with a side of mozzarella sticks. And shout out to the one brave person in every bar playing Bad Bunny between George Strait and Nickelback like a musical jump scare. That person is chaos. And honestly, we respect it. That's your breakdown.
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3: This evening, it feels great out there. Temperatures are slowly falling to the 70s, mainly clear skies, and will end up in the 50s overnight tonight. Tomorrow for your Wednesday, just a touch warmer, more sunshine, highs in the mid-80s, and we'll stay in the mid-80s the rest of the week. I'm meteorologist Matt Standridge. 97.

I hope this doesn't catch on globally, but there are some guys in Russia apparently mutilating their ears on purpose to get the cauliflower look because they want to look like tough MMA fighters. Like, when did that become a version of cosplay?

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0: Stella Lefty on the show sings the hit song Boston. It's Beat Up Radio. What is the weirdest DM or message you've gotten from somebody who's connected with the city of Boston after hearing this song?
1: I mean, a lot of DMs, like not a lot, but some of them that I think are like really funny are the ones of people like asking me out in kind of like a cute way, but like having something to do with Boston, being like, oh, well, I live here and I know the best spots and blah, blah, blah. And I'm always like, okay, this is a good pickup line. Like it's Boston related. They know the target audience. Like this is good.
0: Hey, you want to go to the Cheers bar? I know where that is.
1: Yeah. Literally. Right. Like, I'll show you around. I'll be your tour guide.
0: Yeah. I mean, you know,

0: I heard you may or may not have had a certain launch online recently, or there's been some connections. So I approve of who that's about, because that's a good dude right there. So
1: I know it's a good dude.
0: He's one of my favorites as far as new artists. Like he's and just his persona reminds me of like Matthew McConaughey, Dazed to Confused, just kind of chill. Oh, you know what I'm talking about?
1: Have you told him that? Have you said that?
0: No, I haven't. I that's just kind of the vibe I get, you know, every time I hang. He's just so relaxed in the best way.
1: Both of us are obsessed with Matthew McConaughey. We talk about, have you ever read that book, Green Lights by Matthew McConaughey?
0: Yes, it's so good. So
1: good.
0: I'm not a book reader, and I read it, and I want to now listen to the audiobook that he, narrates, because I heard that's fire, too.
1: That's what you got to. Yes, the audiobook is the best way to listen to that, or to read that, I think. But I'm going to tell him that you said that, because he's obsessed. Like, we really always talk about Matthew McConaughey, so that's, like, the highest compliment.
0: Are we allowed to say who we're talking about, or does it have to remain in code and vague?
1: No, we can say. We can say.
0: Okay, Vincent Mason. Like, well, yeah, well, okay. Your boyfriend.
1: Yes, Kat is out of the bag.
0: I love that. I love that.
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6: This evening, it feels great out there. Temperatures are slowly falling to the 70s, mainly clear skies, and will end up in the 50s overnight tonight. Tomorrow for your Wednesday, just a touch warmer. More sunshine, highs in the mid-80s, and we'll stay in the mid-80s the rest of the week. I'm meteorologist Matt Standridge.

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The official ACM radio remote. 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
4: Prettiest girl I've ever seen. Look at her, man.

0: Shout out to a retired veteran named Vanessa. She just had the kind of Price is Right moment we all think we'd have right before we absolutely panic and bid $47 on a dishwasher. It's B-Dub. Last Friday, it was a Mother's Day themed episode. She won $240,150 in cash and prizes, which is now the biggest single game win in the show's history. Most of that came from a lion's share where she pulled $227,500 in cash, plus a luxury trip to Morocco worth another $12,650. The old record was back in 2016 with 210 grand. So congrats to Vanessa, who walked in for a fun TV taping and left with Morocco money. Meanwhile, we're over here celebrating when the self-checkout coupon actually scans.
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14: This evening, it feels great out there. Temperatures are slowly falling to the 70s, mainly clear skies, and will end up in the 50s overnight tonight. Tomorrow for your Wednesday, just a touch warmer. More sunshine, highs in the mid-80s, and we'll stay in the mid-80s the rest of the week. I'm meteorologist Matt Standridge. 97.

It is officially motorcycle season. Look, weather is getting nicer consistently pretty much everywhere, and people are realizing, oh, we own motorcycles still. Just look twice before you back out of your driveway, before you change lanes on the interstate. Look out for motorcyclists. And bikers, you know to look out.

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We'll get into that coming up.

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0: It's B-Dub, and 90s nostalgia is a real thing. You know, back then, we thought we were living in the future. Meanwhile, half of us were carrying around stuffed animals with retirement value, blasting ska music nobody fully understood, and nearly taking out our siblings with super soakers the size of a pressure washer. And now, it's all back. JNCO jeans are back. Starter jackets are back. Even roller blades are creeping back like an ex who suddenly worked on themselves. And somehow, the Macarena got voted the greatest 90s fad of all time, which feels aggressive. Like, collectively, we really looked at ourselves doing that weird little arm dance at weddings and thought, yeah, this is culture. Honestly, the 90s were chaos, though. You had Beanie Babies being treated like investment portfolios, slap bracelets getting banned at school, and every kid owning exactly one CD that was either Alanis Morissette or Now That's What I Call Music. Also, can we talk about how no generation got marketed to harder than we did? We survived pogs, frosted tips, and ska bands with trumpet solos for absolutely no reason, and somehow we made it out alive. Barely. But we made it.
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4: Thank you, sir.
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We are on the road to Vegas, headed there on Thursday, ACM Radio Remotes Friday and Saturday, and then the awards on Sunday. And because of you, the show won the ACM National Daily and Weekly Personality of the Year Award. And again, none of this happens without you giving me the platform that I've been given and spending a few minutes with me every night. Thank you so much for listening.

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turns out America's bars have spoken, and apparently we're all one breakup away from aggressively selecting Morgan Wallen on a touchscreen covered in ranch dressing. That's next to The Breakdown, brought to you by AutoZone.

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1: This feels incredibly on brand for 2026. The most played song on TouchTune jukeboxes this year is Choosin' Texas by Ella Langley, which honestly tracks because every dude with a backwards hat and emotional damage has apparently joined Ella's Fellas. You're an Ella fella, no shame in your game. Then at number two, you've got I'm the Problem from Morgan Wallen. And if you've been in a bar after 10 p.m. lately, you already knew that. Nothing says I'm healing like slamming a Coors Light and paying $2 to publicly announce that you are the red flag. Meanwhile, Morgan also grabbed number five with 20 cigarettes, proving once again that breakup music and nicotine are still holding this country together with duct tape and vibes. That's your breakdown.
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3: This evening, it feels great out there. Temperatures are slowly falling to the 70s, mainly clear skies, and will end up in the 50s overnight tonight. Tomorrow for your Wednesday, just a touch warmer. More sunshine, highs in the mid-80s, and we'll stay in the mid-80s the rest of the week. I'm meteorologist Matt Standridge. 97.

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1: Your country weather. Tonight mainly clear. Temperatures will cool off to the 50s after midnight. No rain out there. High pressure in control. Tomorrow for your Wednesday, mid-80s and sunshine, and we'll stick with the mid-80s. Lots of sun the rest of the week and upper 80s this weekend. I'm meteorologist Matt Standridge. 97.

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1: Tonight remains clear. Temperatures will cool off to the 50s after midnight. No rain out there. High pressure in control. Tomorrow for your Wednesday, mid-80s and sunshine. And we'll stick with the mid-80s. Lots of sun the rest of the week and upper 80s this weekend. I'm meteorologist Matt Standridge. 97.

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2: Tonight remainly clear. Temperatures will cool off to the 50s after midnight. No rain out there. High pressure in control. Tomorrow for your Wednesday, mid-80s and sunshine. And we'll stick with the mid-80s. Lots of sun the rest of the week and upper 80s this weekend. I'm meteorologist Matt Standridge. 97.

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1: Clear. Temperatures will cool off to the 50s after midnight. No rain out there. High pressure in control. Tomorrow for your Wednesday, mid-80s and sunshine, and we'll stick with the mid-80s. Lots of sun the rest of the week and upper 80s this weekend. I'm meteorologist Matt Standridge. 97.

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1: Your country weather. Tonight we're mainly clear. Temperatures will cool off to the 50s after midnight. No rain out there. High pressure in control. Tomorrow for your Wednesday, mid-80s and sunshine. And we'll stick with the mid-80s. Lots of sun the rest of the week and upper 80s this weekend. I'm meteorologist Matt Standridge.

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1: Tonight remain clear. Temperatures will cool off to the 50s after midnight. No rain out there. High pressure in control. Tomorrow for your Wednesday, mid-80s and sunshine, and we'll stick with the mid-80s. Lots of sun the rest of the week and upper 80s this weekend. I'm meteorologist Matt Standridge. 97.

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1: The country weather. Tonight remainly clear. Temperatures will cool off to the 50s after midnight. No rain out there. High pressure in control. Tomorrow for your Wednesday, mid-80s and sunshine, and we'll stick with the mid-80s. Lots of sun the rest of the week and upper 80s this weekend. I'm meteorologist Matt Standridge. 97.

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1: The country weather. Tonight remainly clear. Temperatures will cool off to the 50s after midnight. No rain out there. High pressure in control. Tomorrow for your Wednesday, mid-80s and sunshine. And we'll stick with the mid-80s. Lots of sun the rest of the week and upper 80s this weekend. I'm meteorologist Matt Standridge.

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1: Clear. Temperatures will cool off to the 50s after midnight. No rain out there. High pressure in control. Tomorrow for your Wednesday, mid-80s and sunshine, and we'll stick with the mid-80s. Lots of sun the rest of the week and upper 80s this weekend. I'm meteorologist Matt Standridge. 97.

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1: Tonight remainly clear. Temperatures will cool off to the 50s after midnight. No rain out there. High pressure in control. Tomorrow for your Wednesday, mid-80s and sunshine. And we'll stick with the mid-80s. Lots of sun the rest of the week and upper 80s this weekend. I'm meteorologist Matt Standridge. 97.

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1: I knew I'd see her around. 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
3: Watch out for some patchy fog this morning across eastern Mississippi, western Alabama. Otherwise, we're off to a mainly clear start. We'll be climbing to the mid-80s for highs later this afternoon. Lots of sunshine, few passing clouds, with 80s and sun the rest of the week. I'm meteorologist Matt Standridge.

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1: Good morning. It is just before 6 o'clock, 62 degrees in Meridian, and this is your community update, a service of Webb and Stevens Funeral Home on 97OKK. This Saturday will be the visitation and service for Mr. Charles Dwayne Gunn. That'll be held at the Robert Barham Family Funeral Home. The visitation will be from 9:30 to 11:15, with the service starting at 11:30. This Sunday is the visitation and service for Mrs. Caroline Bailey. That'll be held at First Baptist Church of Quitman. The visitation will last from 1 to 2:15, and the service will start at 2:30. And Monday is the visitation for Mrs. Nancy Leach at the Robert Barham Family Funeral Home. That'll last from 5 to 7 p.m. This has been your community update, a service of Webb and Stevens Funeral Home on 97OKK.
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2: I'm Cash Matlock with Queen City Newsfeed. Here's what's happening. Military supporters, aviation enthusiasts, and community members gathered Tuesday evening at Meridian Regional Airport for the Mississippi Council of the Navy League's 15th annual Wings and Tails fundraiser. The event featured static aircraft displays, classic cars, live music from Scott McQuigg and the Tomcats, along with food and entertainment, all supporting military programs across Mississippi. Navy League President Joe Mercado says proceeds help support naval ROTC programs across the state, awards for military personnel and scholarships, including a naval ROTC scholarship at Ole Miss. Mercado also highlighted the impact of Naval Air Station Meridian, saying roughly half the Navy's pilots are trained right here in Meridian. And a Caterpillar bulldozer owned by Lauderdale County and reported stolen in 2022 has been recovered in Clark County. Authorities say the Lauderdale County Sheriff's Department, assisted by the Clark County Sheriff's Department, served a search warrant Wednesday morning and located the stolen Caterpillar D5C bulldozer. The equipment was originally reported stolen on November 3rd of 2022. No charges have been filed and the investigation remains ongoing. And the Arts and Community Event Society, or ACES, has received a $7,500 Susan B. Heron Lively Arts and Education grant to support its 2026 Day of the Dead celebration in downtown Meridian. The October 30th festival will feature mariachi music, dancers, student artwork, food vendors, and cultural exhibits celebrating Dia de los Muertos and Hispanic heritage in the community. I'm Cash Matlock with Queen City Newsfeed. Follow us on Facebook or visit queencitynewsfeed.com.
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7: Watch out for some patchy fog this morning across eastern Mississippi, western Alabama. Otherwise, we're off to a mainly clear start. We'll be climbing to the mid-80s for highs later this afternoon. Lots of sunshine, few passing clouds, with 80s and sun the rest of the week. I'm meteorologist Matt Standridge.
8: Well, thank you, Matt. Currently, it is 60 in DeKalb in Philadelphia, 61 at NAS Meridian, and 62 at Key Field. From your Twin States Weather Authority, this is 97 OKK. And your hometown country morning show. Good morning, it is Quinn. This morning, it is Wednesday. Your first clue for the Grand Ole Opry Artist of the Week is happening later today, 9:15 this morning. Do not forget it, 7:30, birthdays and anniversaries. You know somebody with a birthday or an anniversary today? Text it into us now, 601-693-3697. Coming up, we got our first thoughts of the day. Is an acting legend coming back out of retirement? Find out next.

97OKK, your hometown country morning show. First thoughts of the day are coming up after Keith Urban. Who wouldn't want to be me? Dude, you divorced Nicole Kidman. I don't know anybody that wants to be you right now.

0: Keith Urban on 97 OKK, your hometown country morning show. It is Quinn, and it's time for the first thoughts of the day. What is going on in the world? Apparently, a Japanese restaurant is going viral because they have what is known as the best pizza in all of New York City. Yeah, the Big Apple, which is considered one of the pizza meccas of the world, and a Japanese restaurant has the best pizza. It's called Pizza Studio Tamaki, and they are apparently infamous for their delicious sauce and loading it up with a bunch of toppings. But their secret, well, I guess not so secret if they told everybody, is they make it with proprietary flour that is milled in Japan, and they ship it over here to the United States. A British sailor is prepping to make another attempt at crossing the Atlantic in a tiny boat. And when I say tiny, I mean tiny. The boat is only 3 feet 10 inches long, and he's going to have to battle waves anywhere from 8 to possibly 30 feet. He tried this in 2023 and ended up capsized when his boat hit concrete. You'd think failing once would deter him, but no, he's still going to try it again. And finally, Jack Nicholson recently celebrated his 89th birthday. He retired from acting over a decade ago, but insiders say that his old agents and his friends want him back for one last project. And apparently, he's been warming to the idea, so we may see one of the biggest figures in acting history make a return. It's 97 OKK, your hometown country morning show. I am in a bit of a bind online. I'll tell you why coming up next.
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4: 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Healing begins here.

K, your hometown country morning show. One of my videos on TikTok has gone viral, and I am in trouble because of it. I'll tell you what happened and what's going on right now after Nate Smith. This is Fix What You Didn't Break. Appropriate title, by the way.

0: 97 OKK, your hometown country morning show. It is Quinn with you. So on TikTok, I'm in a little bit of a bind because I told this story about a month ago on TikTok about this legendary cave that, when explored for the first time, it was sealed off for decades, but when explored for the first time, they discovered that at the end of the cave, there was a giant room. And carved into the stone, was a giant stone throne. Surrounding that stone were skeletons bowing towards it. I told that story on TikTok, just thought it'd be a cool story to tell because I heard it and I thought it was interesting. And then immediately it took off. And I mean, this went viral. 500,000 views, over 2,500 comments, including comments from one of the stars of the TV show The Good Place, asking for more details about the throne. And I am in a bit of a bind because that is it's not a real place, I don't think. It's supposed to be in Wisconsin, and the story is it's a Native American legend. Like, it's a legend. I don't know if it's real. We don't know if it's real, but people are thinking that it's real, and I don't know how to tell them it's not because they're all really excited. So I'm sitting here this morning just going, do I tell them? Or do I just ignore it and let it go and just see how far this gets? Because it's getting me a lot of followers, which is nice. But at the same time, I'm like, oh, I don't know if they're going to be happy if they find out that it's just a folklore. It's like Bigfoot or the Loch Ness Monster. It might be real. I believe that it's real, but it also, you know, might be just a tall tale told by Native Americans for generations. So I'm just going to sit here and hope no one pursues this further. It's 97 OKK. We got Scotty McCreery singing about George Strait coming your way next.
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3: Watch out for some patchy fog this morning across eastern Mississippi, western Alabama. Otherwise, we're off to a mainly clear start. We'll be climbing to the mid-80s for highs later this afternoon. Lots of sunshine, few passing clouds, with 80s and sun the rest of the week. I'm meteorologist Matt Standridge. 96.

0: 97 OKK, your hometown country morning show. Just when you think that there's enough warnings in the world, we have a new one. Security experts are now warning about peace signs. Yes, you know, two fingers spread apart, peace sign, everyone knows it. Apparently, we're not supposed to put those in photos anymore because now AI has become so advanced they could actually scan those and get your fingerprints for biometric scans. Why are criminals so smart? They should be putting their knowledge towards good, but they use stuff like this and it's just making me angry. I have to warn people about peace signs now. Are you kidding me? I got into this job to be entertaining, but now it's like every day I'm warning, hey, there's a new scam that specifically targets the elderly. Hey, there's a new scam now today that's going after teachers. Hey, there's a new scam that's going after peace signs. It's like, come on. If you're intelligent enough to be able to do that, you should be intelligent enough to get a real job and do some good in the world. That's how I feel about it. It's 97 OKK, your hometown country morning show. Thankfully, we got today's reason to smile. That is coming up next. We've also got some great country music for you from Miranda Lambert and the first hit from the Zac Brown Band.
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2: I'm Cash Matlock with Queen City Newsfeed. Here's what's happening. Military supporters, aviation enthusiasts, and community members gathered Tuesday evening at Meridian Regional Airport for the Mississippi Council of the Navy League's 15th annual Wings and Tails fundraiser. The event featured static aircraft displays, classic cars, live music from Scott McQuigg and the Tomcats, along with food and entertainment, all supporting military programs across Mississippi. Navy League President Joe Mercado says proceeds help support naval ROTC programs across the state, awards for military personnel and scholarships, including a naval ROTC scholarship at Ole Miss. Mercado also highlighted the impact of Naval Air Station Meridian, saying roughly half the Navy's pilots are trained right here in Meridian. And a Caterpillar bulldozer owned by Lauderdale County and reported stolen in 2022 has been recovered in Clark County. Authorities say the Lauderdale County Sheriff's Department, assisted by the Clark County Sheriff's Department, served a search warrant Wednesday morning and located the stolen Caterpillar D5C bulldozer. The equipment was originally reported stolen on November 3rd of 2022. No charges have been filed and the investigation remains ongoing. And the Arts and Community Event Society, or ACES, has received a $7,500 Susan B. Heron Lively Arts and Education grant to support its 2026 Day of the Dead celebration in downtown Meridian. The October 30th festival will feature mariachi music, dancers, student artwork, food vendors, and cultural exhibits celebrating Dia de los Muertos and Hispanic heritage in the community. I'm Cash Matlock with Queen City Newsfeed. Follow us on Facebook or visit queencitynewsfeed.com.
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9: The country weather. Watch out for some patchy fog this morning across eastern Mississippi, western Alabama. Otherwise, we're off to a mainly clear start. We'll be climbing to the mid-80s for highs later this afternoon. Lots of sunshine, few passing clouds, with 80s and sun the rest of the week. I'm meteorologist Matt Standridge.
6: Well, thank you, Matt. Currently, it is 60 in DeKalb in Philadelphia, 61 at NES Meridian, and 62 at Key Field. From your Twin States Weather Authority, this is 97 OKK. My name is Quinn, and this is your hometown country morning show. Your first clue for the Grand Ole Opry Artist of the Week is...

morning around 9:15. Trust me, you're going to want to hear all three clues this week because it's a toughie. Coming up at 7:30, celebrating today's birthdays and anniversaries. If you know somebody with a birthday or an anniversary today, text it into us now at 601-693-3697. And coming up next, we have today's reason to smile.

saw the old man's face. Front page obituary. He was a millionaire. He left his fortune to some guy he barely knew. His kids were mad as hell.

0: 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We are in the final days of our Green Thumb giveaway. 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
0: A surprising announcement at a North Carolina graduation ceremony turned cheers into tears when a businessman stood in front of hundreds of students and revealed that he and his wife would pay off the graduating class's final year student loans, giving many of them a fresh start as they step into the future. Students of North Carolina's State University Wilson College of Textiles thought they were attending a normal commencement ceremony on May 8th. Instead, they walked away with diplomas and life-changing news. The unforgettable moment came during the keynote speech from Anil Kochhar, whose late father, Prakash Kochhar, once sat in those same classrooms after traveling from Punjab, India to Raleigh in 1946 to study textile manufacturing at NC State. Prakash went on to earn both his bachelor's and master's degrees from the university in the early 1950s, and a decade later, his family decided to honor that journey in a remarkable way. For a moment, the arena seemed stunned into silence, then came a roaring applause, cheers, and a standing ovation. The graduating class included 176 students earning bachelor degrees and 26 receiving masters. For many of them, the gift removed a major financial burden just as they begin their careers. My name is Quinn, and that is today's Reason to Smile on 97OKK. If you know somebody with a birthday or an anniversary today, we're celebrating those next. Text them into us now at 601-693-3697.
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1: Now it's time for the Mississippi Lottery Report from the Mississippi Lottery on 97OKK. Lotto America has their jackpot drawing tonight, which is now $25.42 million. The estimated cash value, $11.48 million. Powerball's drawing tonight is for $69 million. The estimated cash value is $31.2 million. Mega Millions had no jackpot winner yesterday, so Friday night's drawing rises to $251 million. Last night's numbers were 17, 32, 35, 40, and 47, with a Mega Ball of 17. There was no Millionaire for Life winner last night, and there was no jackpot winner for Mississippi Match 5, so tonight the jackpot is $450,000. Last night's numbers were 6, 8, 10, 18, and 25. This has been your Mississippi Lottery Report from the Mississippi Lottery. Remember to play responsibly and have fun, y'all.
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0: 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We're celebrating in two songs.
1: Well, so you're standing in the middle of the thunder and lightning. I know you're feeling like you just can't win, but you're trying.

That's funny. I was going to say the same thing to all of our birthdays and anniversaries on 97OKK. Thank you to whoever submitted a birthday or an anniversary online. Whether it was you called in, you texted, or you ran in here, and you're wearing a t-shirt that said, hey, it's my kid's birthday. Honestly, if you do that, that'd be amazing. I think you should do that every time they have a birthday at school. Because embarrassing a child.

0: That's forever, and you cherish those moments. Happy birthdays are in order to Connor Ross, turning 16 years old today. Terry Eubanks is celebrating a birthday. Allison Mason is 34. Easton Baker is 17. Luke Morales is turning 6. And Aiden Cole Robinson is 7 years old. Connor, Terry, Allison, Easton, Luke, Aiden, happy birthday from all of us here at 97OKK. We hope your day is full of great memories and even better food. And a very happy 40th anniversary to Chris and Dania George. 40 years together. That is amazing. That is truly amazing and something that everybody should aspire to do. Now, what do you say we spin this wheel? We got a birthday balloon bouquet up for grabs. And that is going to Connor Ross from Meridian, turning 16 years old today. If you know Connor, be sure to wish him happy birthday today from all of us here at 97OKK. And Chris and Dania, you are in the running to win the $50 Bro Bridge gift card. That drawing will be done on Friday.
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11: Watch out for some patchy fog this morning across eastern Mississippi, western Alabama. Otherwise, we're off to a mainly clear start. We'll be climbing to the mid-80s for highs later this afternoon. Lots of sunshine, few passing clouds, with 80s and sun the rest of the week. I'm meteorologist Matt Standridge.

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0: It is no secret that country music is worldwide and has experienced a major surge in popularity recently. Even the most surprising people want to get involved in the industry now.
4: I decided I'm going to write a country music album, and I love it, but I'm not a very good singer. And so, but I'm going to do it anyway just because I want to write an album. Like, I don't care if anybody listens to it, and they probably won't, and I'm okay with that. But I've just always wanted to write a country music album, so I'm obsessed with getting that done.
0: That was Ashton Kutcher, most well known for starring in That 70s Show, talking about how he wants to join the country music world. I have no idea how to feel about that, but it's apparently happening, people. He has the money to do it. Willie Nelson just did something only one other country artist has ever done in history. He just charted another song, Uncertain Texas, featured on Casey Musgrave's new album, making Willie one of only two country artists to chart every decade for 7 decades in a row. That's a record going back to the 1960s. The only other person, you probably guessed, is Dolly Parton. And finally, Luke Bryan officially announced a new album on the way. It is called Signs, and he announced it during the American Idol finale, where he performed a new song, Fish, Hunt, Golf, Drink. He then went on to say that he's been working on the new album for the past year. You do have to wait a little bit longer for it. It's not released until September 18th. My name is Quinn, and that is the latest from Music City, your Nashville news on 97OKK. One of the most common poses in photographs right now is the peace sign. Well, according to certain security experts, you should not use that sign anymore. Find out why around 8:15.
1: 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We're coming right back.
0: 97OKK, your hometown country morning show. It is Quinn on with Brent from Woodstock Furniture. Brent, how you doing this morning?
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2: I'm Cash Matlock with Queen City Newsfeed. Here's what's happening. Military supporters, aviation enthusiasts, and community members gathered Tuesday evening at Meridian Regional Airport for the Mississippi Council of the Navy League's 15th annual Wings and Tails fundraiser. The event featured static aircraft displays, classic cars, live music from Scott McQuigg and the Tomcats, along with food and entertainment, all supporting military programs across Mississippi. Navy League President Joe Mercado says proceeds help support naval ROTC programs across the state, awards for military personnel and scholarships, including a naval ROTC scholarship at Ole Miss. Mercado also highlighted the impact of Naval Air Station Meridian, saying roughly half the Navy's pilots are trained right here in Meridian. And a Caterpillar bulldozer owned by Lauderdale County and reported stolen in 2022 has been recovered in Clark County. Authorities say the Lauderdale County Sheriff's Department, assisted by the Clark County Sheriff's Department, served a search warrant Wednesday morning and located the stolen Caterpillar D5C bulldozer. The equipment was originally reported stolen on November 3rd of 2022. No charges have been filed and the investigation remains ongoing. And the Arts and Community Event Society, or ACES, has received a $7,500 Susan B. Heron Lively Arts and Education grant to support its 2026 Day of the Dead celebration in downtown Meridian. The October 30th festival will feature mariachi music, dancers, student artwork, food vendors, and cultural exhibits celebrating Dia de los Muertos and Hispanic heritage in the community. I'm Cash Matlock with Queen City Newsfeed. Follow us on Facebook or visit queencitynewsfeed.com.
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5: Watch out for some patchy fog this morning across eastern Mississippi, western Alabama. Otherwise, we're off to a mainly clear start. We'll be climbing to the mid-80s for highs later this afternoon. Lots of sunshine, few passing clouds, with 80s and sun the rest of the week. I'm meteorologist Matt Standard.
6: Well, thank you, Matt. Currently, it is 60 in DeKalb in Philadelphia, 61 at NAS Meridian, and 62 at Key Field. From your Twin States Weather Authority, this is 97 OKK and your hometown country morning show. Coming up just over an hour away, your first clue for the Grand Ole Opry Artist of the Week. We got a very special in-studio guest we'll be chatting with about events coming up here in just a couple weeks. And, of course, we got the best country around. Dylan Scott and Thomas Rhett are on.

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0: 97 OKK, your hometown country morning show. We literally are not safe from anything anymore. You know what we're being warned about now? Using a peace sign. Not as some sort of declaration, simply using it as a pose in a photograph. Security experts are warning that people are now able to use AI to zoom in on your photographs and actually take your fingerprints from a photo. So if you are using a peace sign towards the camera, they could actually steal your biometric data. I have absolutely no idea how they do this or why they do this, or if they're that creative, why they can't put that towards something good. But it is something that I have to warn you about now, because my job has gone from entertainer to just warning you about everyday life. When a peace sign is not safe, nothing is sacred anymore. It's 97 OKK, your hometown country morning show. 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

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Got a very special in-studio guest. And if you are looking for something to do Memorial Weekend, we have that for you next.

0: 97.5K, your hometown country morning show. It is Quinn, and I have a very special in-studio guest. Now, whenever I have an in-studio guest, I let them introduce themselves. So however you want the world to know you, go on ahead.
1: I'm Marsha Roberts, and I'm with Friends at Clarko, and we have lots of stuff going on in Clarko for the next couple of months, and we just wanted to let everybody know what all we have going on.
0: All right, so what's the first event coming up?
1: Memorial Day weekend, we're going to have an ice cream social. We'll have an ice cream truck in the park all weekend. But on Saturday, Friends of Clarko is going to sponsor 100 cups of giveaway for the first 100 people to come to be served with ice cream. And Mississippi State Parks is going to sponsor the cups with their 250 cups. So that's going to be fun. Lots of stuff to do in the park on Memorial Day weekend.
0: Absolutely.
1: So come on out and have some fun in the park. Also, we have a 5K 250 Lake Run. It's on June 13th. 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So check out timetorun.net. 5K run, we raise money to help with the park and of course with the 250 and anything that we want to add to the park that maybe is not there already.

0: So,
1: well, that's awesome. Well, every fun run just turns into a saunter for me.
0: We give awards for run and walk. So come on down.
1: That's my kind of race. And you said there is one more close to 4th of July?
0: July 3rd and 4th, we've got America 250 Celebration. July 3rd is actually like Kids Day. And we're going to have a fishing rodeo that morning and a try it mountain bike rides.
1: Oh, that's cool.
0: Yeah. And so actually the entry will be free for on July 3rd because it's a Kids Day in the park. So after the kids bike ride and the fishing rodeo, stay and enjoy a picnic. There'll be food trucks in the park. There'll probably be vendors in the park. There'll be a lot of stuff going on July 3rd.
1: You had me at food truck.
0: Yeah, there you go.
1: There's a lot of stuff going on the 4th of July weekend, and it all sounds great.
0: It is going to be a lot of fun, and I hope everybody comes out for Memorial Day, for the 5K run. Clarko is booked for the 3rd and 4th, but come on down any other time because they've redone their campgrounds and all that, and it's just awesome down there. It's a very pretty park, and a lot of people come and enjoy it every day, every weekend.
1: Absolutely.
0: So school's getting out, and time for the kids to have some fun.
1: Absolutely. We cannot wait. Thank you so much for coming in today. One more time, what was the Facebook group called?
0: Friends of Clarko State Park.
1: Perfect. It is such a pleasure to talk to you. Thanks for coming in today.
0: Thank you so much.
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8: Watch out for some patchy fog this morning across eastern Mississippi, western Alabama. Otherwise, we're off to a mainly clear start. We'll be climbing to the mid-80s for highs later this afternoon. Lots of sunshine, few passing clouds, with 80s and sun the rest of the week. I'm meteorologist Matt Standridge. 97.

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97 OKK, your hometown country morning show. It is Quinn, and it is time to find out what you should and should not do at the beach. Look, the beach is a great destination spot, especially for vacations, but there are things you need to know before you go. And I'm just saying this because I speak from experience. Again, I grew up 4 miles from the beach in Southern California. I know the dangers that are there. So just because you're going to the beach and having a lot of fun does not mean you shouldn't be safe. First and foremost, always swim in a lifeguarded area. As somebody who grew up 4 miles from the beach and did have to be rescued at one point, trust me, lifeguards are not there to be beach bullies. They are there to keep you safe. Never, ever swim alone, regardless of your age, level of swimming skills, or fitness. Do not do it. If the ocean gets mad at you, it does not matter how in shape you are.

0: are. Be aware of the weather and water conditions, and also heed warnings because it can change on a dime. Beware of fast-moving currents and waves, even in shallow water. That undertow is strong. And finally, most importantly, one thing you should never ever forget, I am gonna sound like a parent here, do not forget sunscreen, even on a cloudy day. Trust me, sunburn, and even worse, sun poisoning, which I have had 3 times, is not something you want to deal with. I'm gonna say it again, wear sunscreen at the beach. You're welcome. Your chance to win tickets to the Grand Ole Opry. Your first clue for the Grand Ole Opry Artist of the Week is coming your way next after 30 minutes of continuous country on 97 OKK.
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3: I'm Jessica Ettinger, CNBC. Wall Street poised for a mixed morning for the major averages. Hot inflation at the wholesale level, sending the Dow and the S&P 500 index lower. Chip stock strength is helping support the NASDAQ. President Trump landing in China for meetings. He says trade, not Iran, is a priority. April inflation at the wholesale level came in almost 3 times more than expected, up a whopping 6% year over year, the hottest in more than 3 years in that PPI, the producer price index. This came after yesterday's CPI, the consumer price index for April, came in at its highest in nearly 3 years. Consumer inflation sitting at 3.8%. Wholesale inflation often trickles down to consumer inflation, so Americans may see even higher prices. Jessica Ettinger, CNBC.
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0: 97 OKK, your hometown country morning show. This is it, the Grand Ole Opry Artist of the Week. Three clues could lead you to two tickets to the one and only Grand Ole Opry. I've got three clues pertaining to one Grand Ole Opry member. If you can figure out who that artist is, the tickets could be yours. I will give you one clue right now, another tomorrow, and another on Friday. Once you have all three, you will then guess as to who you think the artist is. Here is your first clue. This artist is a 17-year veteran of the Army and Army Reserve and completed nearly 20 overseas tours. Again, this artist is a 17-year veteran of the Army and Army Reserve and completed nearly 20 overseas tours. That is your first clue for the Grand Ole Opry Artist of the Week. Tomorrow, we will give you your next one around 9:15 on 97 OKK.
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5: There's a lot of sunshine out there across eastern Mississippi, western Alabama. Enjoy a mainly clear day. Lots of blue sky, a few passing clouds. That's about it. Not a lot of wind today. The air should be pretty still. We'll hit the mid-80s this afternoon with 80s and sun the rest of the week. I'm meteorologist Matt Standridge.

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0: in next. 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

0: It's your Country 97 OKK at Work with Carrie Underwood, and I am John Garrett, gearing up for baseball. That's right, the inaugural season of the Meridian Blues, opening night next Thursday at Skaggs Field on the campus of MCC. The Blues begin a four-game homestand against the Natchitoches Niners. We can take them. 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
8: There's a lot of sunshine out there across eastern Mississippi, western Alabama. Enjoy a mainly clear day. Lots of blue sky, a few passing clouds. That's about it. Not a lot of wind today. The air should be pretty still. We'll hit the mid-80s this afternoon with 80s and sun the rest of the week. I'm meteorologist Matt Standridge. 96.

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0: 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I am John Garrett, and there's big goings on in your backyard if you win the Green Thumb giveaway from Al's Garden and Gift. 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So if you're tired of getting looked at sideways by your neighbors, while there's always an old guy in every neighborhood whose life revolves around making his yard perfect, and you're like usually right next door to him, and he always gives you the stink eye. 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

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This guy blew up last year with the song Single Again, and Josh Ross follows that up with Hate How You Look.

0: Your Country 97 OKK. Glad you are tuned and tapped in for the midday. I'm John Garrett, and we are pumped up about Meridian Blues baseball. Baseball making its way to the Queen City starting next Thursday. Opening night, a four-game stand against the Natchitoches Niners. And Jamal Roberts will sing the national anthem. And the Blues have a whole season of theme nights. They're going to have a T-shirt night giveaway, Family Day, Two for Tuesday, Military Appreciation Night. This is going to be humongous. Get in on the ground floor. And, of course, I believe Rob Allen will be your host, will be your announcer for the Meridian Blues. So this is big. We hope that you can get out and feel the blues with us. All the info, meridianblues.com. Get ready for baseball this spring and summer, and get ready for Kane Brown, Thomas Rhett, and George Burge after this.
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4: There's a lot of sunshine out there across eastern Mississippi, western Alabama. Enjoy a mainly clear day. Lots of blue sky, a few passing clouds. That's about it. Not a lot of wind today. The air should be pretty still. We'll hit the mid-80s this afternoon with 80s and sun the rest of the week. I'm meteorologist Matt Standridge.

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1: Your Country 97 OKK with Chase Matthew, and his bass player was arrested after a concert this past weekend. The bass player is a guy who's been with him for about 4 years. He was arrested for doing really, really awful stuff to a child. You can Google that if you'd like. Chase Matthew has disavowed any association with his bass player, put out a press release saying that he wants nothing to do with him and he is out of the band. I'm John Garrett. Coming up, party music. Literally. Also, Carrie Underwood and Riley Green and Todd B at 3 with the Wednesday edition of the Afternoon Extravaganza, which always includes the Coors Light Drive at 5, brought to you by Magnolia Beverage. So spend some quality time with Todd Berry this afternoon, because if you don't, who will?
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6: It's warm and sunny out there this afternoon across eastern Mississippi, western Alabama. Temperatures have climbed well into the 80s with almost no wind. The air's pretty still out there today. We'll drop back down to 70s this evening, mainly clear with 50s tonight, 80s and sunshine tomorrow and Friday. I'm meteorologist Matt Standridge. 97.

0: Your Country 97 OKK with Riley Green, who's really getting into this TV thing. He's on Marshall's, and he just signed on as a judge for the new season of The Voice starting in September.
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0: riding through the midday with George Burge and Luke Bryan and all of your country on 97 OKK. I'm John Garrett, and have you heard the news about the Blues, the Meridian Blues baseball team, and their opening night, first season, against the Nacogdoches Niners at Skaggs Field next Thursday night? The Blues will start a four-game homestand against the Niners. 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They'll have several theme nights throughout the season, and we're going to be on location for most of those. 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

97 OKK on the job with new Ella Langley and Morgan Wallen. It's going to be one of the biggest hits of 26. I Can't Love You Anymore.

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3: It's warm and sunny out there this afternoon across eastern Mississippi, western Alabama. Temperatures have climbed well into the 80s with almost no wind. The air's pretty still out there today. We'll drop back down to 70s this evening, mainly clear with 50s tonight, 80s and sunshine tomorrow and Friday. I'm meteorologist Matt Standridge. 90.

97 OKK. You know why I like Ella Langley songs? Because she doesn't sing all these man-hating songs. She sings like a real person. And here she is singing about being jealous.

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0: 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Then B-Dub tonight, and I'll catch you tomorrow after Quinn.
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your country 97 OKK. Have an excellent afternoon with Todd Berry. I mean, how can you not? And I'm going to leave you with New Kane Brown with One for the Ladies.

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0: Mitchell Tenpenny on your hometown country 97 OKK. Mitchell can set to be a daddy. He and Megan Patrick, his missus, they are expecting a little one. Hey, Ty Berry here. We are so excited. Meridian, we got baseball. It is back. Are you ready for the Meridian Blues? I know you are. All right. We're going to be there opening night. Now, you need to be there on May 21st. All right. MCC Skaggs Field will be the home field for your Meridian Blues. 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Enjoy some baseball. Coming up, let's do Luke Bryan, Thomas Rhett, Morgan Wallen, and some Jelly next.
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11: It's warm and sunny out there this afternoon across eastern Mississippi, western Alabama. Temperatures have climbed well into the 80s with almost no wind. The air's pretty still out there today. We'll drop back down to 70s this evening, mainly clear with 50s.

97 OKK. Luke Bryan, well, Idol is done for the year. Now he's getting on the bus, hitting the road, coming to see America. 30 minutes of continuous country. We're playing.

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0: 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There's Low Cash, and I'm Todd Berry here. All right, coming up, you have worked hard. Now the day is almost done. 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I promise it'll be there.
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3: I'm Jessica Ettinger, CNBC. A record-setting day on Wall Street today. The S&P 500 index and the NASDAQ each at fresh record highs. The Dow was in the red today, down 67 points, led lower by shares of Salesforce, which were down 3%. The S&P 500 index gained 43 to close at 74.44. And the NASDAQ was up 314 points, 1.25%. Shares of NVIDIA hitting a record high today, up 2.25%, closing at $225.83. Investors shook off the soaring inflation numbers at the wholesale level, even though producer inflation can get past consumers down the road, and Americans will be facing higher prices. President Trump is in China to meet with China's President Xi. And Trump's pick, Kevin Warsh, was confirmed as the next chairman of the Federal Reserve. Jessica Ettinger, CNBC.
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star has a song about their exes. Lauren Lane has got a song about all of hers with Chase Matthew. 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

0: Hey, just after 5 o'clock, y'all. Let's go home. Let's pack it in. 97 OKK, and we're just getting warmed up. 30 minutes of continuous country for you and Riley Green on the Coors Light. 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

Hey, coming up, man, some big news in Nashville this week. Quinn's got it for you. 6 minutes away. Maybe seven. I don't know. But let's go with Bailey Zimmerman. Take a ride on 97 OKKA.

0: she bought her own place with that song. Seriously, Ashley Cook, 97 OKK, Coors Light Drive at 5, powered by Magnolia Beverage. And yeah, that was her first hit song, Your Place, and she took the money she made from that and bought her first house. How about that? Coming up, more of the Coors Light Drive at 5. We'll do some weather here. I think you're going to like the next few days. We've had enough of those storms, so good weather ahead. Then you got Blake Shelton, Carrie Underwood, Luke Combs, and who wants to record a country music album? You got to be kidding me. Quinn's going to tell you within a Nashville minute.
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2: Hey, this is Quinn Alexander, and this is the latest from Music City. It is no secret that country music is worldwide and has experienced a major surge in popularity recently. Even the most surprising people want to get involved in the industry now.
3: I decided I'm going to write a country music album. And I love it, but I'm not a very good singer. And so, but I'm going to do it anyway, just because I want to write an album. Like, I don't care if anybody listens to it, and they probably won't, and I'm okay with that. But I've just always wanted to write a country music album, so I'm obsessed with getting that done.
2: That was Ashton Kutcher, most well known for starring in That 70s Show, talking about how he wants to join the country music world. I have no idea how to feel about that, but it's apparently happening, people. He has the money to do it. Willie Nelson just did something only one other country artist has ever done in history. He just charted another song, Uncertain Texas, featured on Casey Musgrave's new album, making Willie one of only two country artists to chart every decade for 7 decades in a row. That's a record going back to the 1960s. The only other person, you probably guessed, is Dolly Parton. And finally, Luke Bryan officially announced a new album on the way. It is called Signs, and he announced it during the American Idol finale, where he performed a new song, Fish, Hunt, Golf, Drink. He then went on to say that he's been working on the new album for the past year. The album will be released on September 18th. My name is Quinn, and

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9: Your country weather. This evening, it's staying pretty warm out there. Temperatures slowly falling back into the 70s through sunset, and then we'll end up in the 50s overnight tonight. Tomorrow for your Thursday, more sunshine, highs in the 80s with 80s and sun Friday as well. I'm meteorologist Matt Standridge.

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0: Brett Young is on your hometown country. We are 97 OKK. Todd Berry here. I wonder if Brett's out recording new music. It's been a while since we've had a single. Coming up next, though, we have got a bunch of singles, a bunch of hits. Ella Langley, Morgan Wallen, Riley Green. Don't get much bigger than that. And 30 minutes of continuous country as we continue the Coors Light Drive at 5.
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That's exactly what Zach John King is doing. 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

just after 6, and you've got 97 OKK. Continuous country. You've gone through it all day. Now it's time to go home at 30 minutes of continuous country.

0: Corey Kent on your hometown country, 97OKK. Hey, Todd Berry here. Hope you're doing great. Man, we're so excited. The Meridian Blues baseball team starting its inaugural season here in Meridian. Man, you're going to love this. The opening night is May 21st. That is 1 week from tomorrow. MCC, Meridian Community College, Skaggs Field. That's going to be the home turf of your Meridian Blues. Nacogdoches is coming to town. They're going to be here for a weekend set of games, a whole series. So come on, at least check out one game. Check them all out. We're going to be there on Thursday night. Make sure you find out more. 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You can buy them right there. Show up the ball field. 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Coming up, I wonder if Matt Standridge will be there. Well, he's got weather to do next, though. And let's do some Luke Bryan, Thomas Rhett, and Billy Currington.
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3: It's warm and sunny out there this afternoon across eastern Mississippi, western Alabama. Temperatures have climbed well into the 80s with almost no wind. The air's pretty still out there today. We'll drop back down to 70s this evening, mainly clear with 50s tonight, 80s and sunshine tomorrow and Friday. I'm meteorologist Matt Standridge. 97.

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97 OKK, continuous country for the ride home. You know, when a star breaks out, one of the first things that happens, they win a bunch of awards. 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

0: Scotty McCreary with Hootie and the Blowfish in your hometown country. East Mississippi, West Alabama, we are 97 OKK. All right, get ready for B-Dub. Oh, Todd Berry here. Thank you for riding home with us every day. I just like playing a lot of music. And shut up. That's exactly what I'm going to do. Classic Tim McGraw coming up. Chris Jansen, Blake Shelton, and our very own ACM Award winner. And he'll get his award Sunday night. It's B-Dub. He's next.
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